A lot of you, you're not where you want to be. You're thinking of negative stuff. You're talking negativity. You in that negative zone. I need you to do me a favor. I need you to know that in order for you to get to that next level, the one thing you need to do to go where you've never gone before. It's a change the way you think. Where your focus goes, your energy flows. Are you hearing me?

gentlemen, as you know, we have something special down here at Bird Island this evening. A recording for Blue Note Records.

does the wind comb the leaves of the trees? And why do our hearts keep on reaching for each other? That's love.